They bang in the spotlight on Showcase. A 12 young men will give you sex tunes and the grunt. Pass the beat, give me some more. Ladies and gentlemen, without no doubt, these are the JBs.

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Yeah, cause I've been walking all my life. Yeah, by tomorrow I'll be on the left coast, baby. I don't know where you're gonna be.

0: 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Artist
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0: 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We love music.

0: Morning, good morning. Have you ever gotten up first thing in the morning and felt that it's just great to be alive, that every breath is a gift of sweet life from above?
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0: Das Superfly Album der Woche. We love music.

us like Judas to Jesus to please us, diverting the issues to misuse the peoples, and how we gonna get them, how we gonna vote them out when the wind tips got it locked up. With one thing that don't show you dig it, yeah, the friggin' wingtips get it.

I'm chasing. I savor every second, I'm not into wasting the opportunity to grow closer. I call my florist when you come over, cause I just wanna know you. If you're a la carte or omakase, if your enemy

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I've got to keep on searching. 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

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Root doctor people that put spells on, supposedly, and lawmen that lift them off, supposedly. And I met a root doctor lady down there that became my friend. I met her in an old church ruin, in an old place called the Sheldon Churchyard.

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Mr. Wind. 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

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But I was fortunate. As soon as I was big enough to get a job and save enough money, get a ticket, catch anything, I split. 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

0: It's time, ladies and gentlemen, I really get down to something serious, because ever since bloody fucking time we all want to do the boogie, but nowhere. 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

0: 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It was like the home of black music.
1: In the shops, people would ask for what's new on Children record. They used to look for that little bored horse.
2: I think Trojan was undoubtedly the most important reggae record label in the world.
3: They lapped up nearly every aspect of Jamaican music, so that made them very big. They have the catalogue.
4: I think it was a good thing to have Trojan because most Jamaican would find it hard, or even English people now, to get reggae in the 60s, 70s, 80s, if it weren't for Trojan, you know what I mean? 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

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Nothing about hugging, kissing, one word.

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0: Gabby Bartsman's a reproduced love tones. Even cool when the gang got jazz for that ass.
1: Call the jazz quartet, always got the A class.